But I never will forget some of those girls that I met. I remember Alice, and that was Lucille, and that was Doretha. And I can't forget Elsa. All those girls give me the blues. And then that was Nancy, yeah. I can see them all sitting out there in the house tonight, you know. Sit there, listen to me, baby. Yeah. Well, Detroit gonna play the blues for you this morning. That's me, baby. Detroit, the Michigan kid. I'm gonna do this for myself, right?

Right now, we'll take a little trip. I think we'll go down on Bad Avenue. All right? You know, Bad Avenue is a hell of a place, but you can find it all over the world. A lot of you out there might not know what I'm talking about. I'll explain. You see, anytime you got two men and one woman, that's Bad Avenue. That's Bad Avenue. Don't worry, ladies. My fellows, remember this. Anytime you got two women and one man,

Johnny Big Moose Walker. Give it to him. Oh, there is no recording.

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That's right when it hits. Singing with the masses. Suddenly felt out of sync. What caused the sudden shift? Did I have too much to drink?

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Can I sit with you till you feel better? He takes a space. We watch the disco lights spin in silence. My head lands on his shoulder. He puts his arm around me and says, there's so much darkness in this world, but not in this room, and not between us. All right, my G, we're gonna go dance or what?

Carry your Bible to school. Put on a Christian bumper sticker. Play Christian music. Talk to people about the Lord. Tell them how much you're excited about Jesus Christ. Your life is going to change.

People of Earth, travelers of time and space, you are tuned in to the Cold War Happy Hour. I'm your host, Sandy Wilson, here with you, as I am each and every week, bringing you music that you love. Hopefully, that's why you're here. Otherwise, I don't know why you're here. I don't know why any of us are here, really, but that's a whole nother existential development. Before I get all entangled in that, though, I gotta tell you that Vis du Lude I Kubenhaun, du Ludepo Odehafems, Komani FM, Kastens Hounds Kanail. 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And a couple of quick notes before I get all wrapped up in all this stuff. First of all, about my t-shirt shop that I have on Etsy. I'm starting to realize how much money they're charging me, so I'm going to close that. But you've got until the end of August if you want a t-shirt. I'll find another way to sell them online somehow. But for now, Etsy's just kind of not the move because I'm not selling very many. So if you want one, Etsy, the Cold War Happy Hour, search that. Should come right up. What else? Oh, yeah. I just recently noticed that there's a bunch of comments that were made on my Mixcloud page that are from ages ago that I never responded to because I rarely check those. I'll occasionally see them. But just to let you all know, Mixcloud listeners, that if you have a comment you want to reach out, please do so. coldwarhappyhour@gmail.com is how you do that. And glad to answer any questions there. All right. Start off the show today with Dan and Steve Peters, a couple of extreme Christian missionaries that made it their goal to try to get people to stop listening to rock and roll, that filthy rock and roll music, and listen to good old Christian rock. Okay, sure. But yeah, they went on this crusade in the 80s. They wrote a book called, Don't Knock the, or Knock the Rock or something like that. I forget what, but, anyway, I decided to, have a retort of my own musically by playing Karen Finley after that, Tales of Taboo from 1986, a very graphic song. I think every other word is a graphic word anyway. And then after that we had Bo Carter, who was the opposite of that, did a song called Warm My Wiener, and was very careful not to actually say any bad words and only spoke in metaphor, but was just as filthy as Karen Finley in the end. Anyway, that was off of a compilation of his songs from 1934 to 36, volume 3 of Bo Carter. Coming up for you, new stuff from Kim Gordon. I found a track off of her new Play Me release that came out earlier this year called Bye Bye 25 that I haven't played yet. I somehow missed that one. I'm going to slip that into the next set. There's a new one in there from Strange Lot, some stuff from Joy Division, and we're going to kick things off with Die Anstalt. Durstig is the name of this one as the Cold War Happy Hour continues right here.

ethnicity, tribal, transgender, Hispanic, green, fluoride, female, hate, injustice, opportunity.

Hey there, welcome back to the Cold War Happy Hour. 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Also, be sure and make a contribution to KPCR, who keep us on the air, rather, on the West Coast of the United States of America, defying the current administration, as they're kind of sticking it to us right now. So your donations are welcome. Yeah, they're coming after microstations, if you can believe that. I'm not kidding when I say that. I'm not just being metaphorical. They're auditing us right now, so your money goes a long way to help kind of keep us on our toes and keep us from going off the air. So you want to give the finger to the man, give some money to us, and we will continue to hoist that finger proudly. In that last set, we heard from Die Anstalt. Dusty was the name of that one, from the Rat Race release from 2024. Bat Nouveau, The Cry, following that, from their Metamorphosis release from 2015. Passion Puppets after that did Voices, the release called Beyond the Pale from 1983. Drop 19s after that, Back in Our Old Bed, the name of that release, called 1991, but it was put out in 2024. Kim Gordon after that, as promised, the track Bye Bye 25 from her Play Me release that came out earlier this year. She's currently on tour, and I think she's playing Seattle tonight or sometime soon. She's going to be dropping down the West Coast, so if you're hearing this in real time, go check her out when she comes to town. She puts on quite a show. After that, we had a new one from Strangelot, the band out of Austin, Texas. Nobody Seems to Do the Math, the name of that track, from their eponymously titled release that came out also this year. Come Girl 8, Glass Hour, the name of that track, from their Glass Hour release that came out 2024. TTSSFU, Help, the name of that one, from a demo release from 2022. After that, Joy Division did Passover from 1980 in the Closer release. After that, from Hamburg, we had Cyan Review featuring Tobias Gruben, who passed away back in, I think, 1996 or 97. There was a release called In Loving Memoriam, Loving Memory, from 1998. And that song called Permanent Days. After that, Schimmel über Berlin, Dunkle Traum, the name of that song, from an ADK compilation from 2020. After that, we had Christian F., Wunderbar, the name of that song, and that was the JD Twitch edit version of that from 1982. And UV Race, closing out the set with Burn That Cat, from the Homo release from 2011. All right, stick around, got more music coming up for you as the Cold War Happy Hour continues right here.

And that is how we bring to a close another edition of the Cold War Happy Hour. Thanks for listening. 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That last set we heard from Hannah Tote Gallery was the name of that one, from a Billow Comp. That's how we started off that last set. Depeche Mode after that, I Feel You, from the 1993 release Songs of Faith and Devotion. Savage Republic, Ceremonial, from the self-titled 1986 release. Atlas Sound, featuring Leticia Sadier from Stereo Lab. The name of that song called Quick Canal, from their release Logos from 2009. After that, Baskerville from Copenhagen, that band out of Denmark, as I mentioned. Bedlam, the name of that track, from their Roman numeral 3 release from 2023. Public Circuit, following that with Burning It Down. A New Idol, the name of the release from 2022. After that, we heard from Conrad Schnitzler and Dompter Mooner, the song called Auf den Schwarzen Kanal, from the Rare Tracks release, 1979-82. After that, the Spasmodics from Australia, Whimsical Man Boobs, the name of that one, from the 2009 release called Vermin Perm. Cure after that did Love Cats. That was the extended mix from their B-Sides and Rare Tracks Volume 1 release from 1984. La Femme, Si Un Jour, the name of that one, from their Psychotropical Berlin release from 2013. Charisma did Black Silk Stockings from the 1977 Chinese Restaurant release. And Pulse Lama gave us Wee Wee, A Canadian in Paris, from their eponymously titled 1983 release. All right, that is all I got for you today on the big show. Thanks for listening. Vi ses, tak for jaffen. See you next time. Be good to each other. Bye-bye.

you know the place you are. This place is full of fancy, I don't think you fit the scene. You are just American black boy, I'm a French African queen. As she was tall and statuesque, she looked